beat. Cruise with me. Trouble ain't no place to be. Come on, beat. Do your thing. Feet, do your thing. You don't know why these games.

I've been a kind of a dirty name. I wouldn't have a wife, woman, I tell you the reason why. I wouldn't have a wife, woman, I tell you the reason why. All the money.

driving through the dark. Arriving in the rain. To sing my song.